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When I was 6 years old, I broke my leg. 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

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And it feels like I'm drowning, pulling against the stream.

Hit Rádio Vysočina. When your legs don't work like they used to before, and I can't sweep you off of your feet,

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'Cause music is my best friend. Once you tell her to water the flowers, I want her to remember. Music is my best friend.

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Keep on dancing. 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